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1: 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You're just sitting right there, just sitting up there on your ass. 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Got to do something.

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0: listen to your old pappy.
1: Yes, pappy.
0: And stop drinking so much.
1: But I ain't doing so much drinking.
0: Shut up, boy. You drink all day and you drink all night. And, son, you know that that ain't right.
1: Well, pappy, you just give me a chance. I can...
0: Shut up, boy. Boy, you're looking thin as a twig.
1: I know that.
0: Look like to your dear old pappy you're about to blow your wig.
1: I

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I got me a 1/2 pint about 2:30. The way I was feeling, you know what I want to do. I got me a pint about 4:30. 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I got me a quart about 5:30. 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I didn't

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The bare necessities of life will come to you. 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

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Don't spend your time just looking around for something you want can be found. You'll find out you can live without it and go along.